0: Every time I feel I have my footing, I lose it. Every time I feel I have my footing,
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Lights a fire

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The way it held the melody, the way it sung the song, it was true beauty, and I wanted to dance and it-

Queen Beats Radio. You don't understand my city. You just want to drive through it. You don't understand my city.

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Sonidos paralelos. Acá, en Uniradio.

Before Soul Plane, this was the Soul Plane. They were young, gifted, and black. City boys leaving the country to play a racetrack. The year was 76, and the French Riviera is where it was at. They boarded the plane with their drums, their keys, their horn, and their axe. Kissed their ladies goodbye, told their mamas they'd be right back.

X, arroba Uniradio del Ar. I've got an awful lot to live for. Thank you.

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I want the man you see to be the man you adore. 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

0: 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It has been stuffed into my mold, and you will do as you are told until the rights to you are sold.
1: That's right, folks.

Yes, I care if she brings me spring, but don't care about nothing. She brings the rain. 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